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1: Let me tell you about the king, reigning above, powerful and mighty, came down to love. He sits on the throne, highly seated, for his blood has atoned. He's a roller of stones, can't you see? Let me tell you.

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1: Sometimes I feel like I just keep pretending and I'm slowly going out of my mind.